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1: You know, young rich niggas. You know, so we ain't really never had no old money. We got a whole lot of new money though.
2: Young Metro, I don't trust you, I'm gonna shoot you.
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0: 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Słuchasz, bo masz gust.
1: 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What we want? 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